my life. I called you here today for a bit of bad news. I won't be able to see you anymore because of my obligations and the ties that you have. We've been meeting here every day. And since this is our last day together, I want to hold you just one more time. When you turn and walk away, don't look back.

0: and you believe in it, you can achieve it.
1: This is what life is about. It's about becoming who you really are and who you were meant to be. I think that everybody has a calling on their life. Everybody has a calling on their life. So what is yours? Will you take risks? Fear of the unknown is the biggest hurdle.
2: It's a game.
1: Right, right. The path to spiritual growth, real spiritual growth, is self-awareness.
2: Right.
1: You need a plan. You need a plan for it.
3: This is the show for you.

future would look like. If you don't know what your passions are, then you can't begin to even start to follow them because you haven't done the first step of self-examination and self-awareness to figure out who are you, what does that mean, what do you really have to offer the world.